Tuesday, and we're just plugging away right here on the Yo. Dr. Dabber and Smokey Joe running the 1s and 2s.

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Ow! Man, we're keeping it rolling right here on the Yo, KMYO in it, on the 107.7 FM, till 6 p.m. The time is ticking.

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1: Hi, this is Wendy from the Mendocino Cookie Company. I want you to know I listen to KNYO as often as I can, and for sure in the wee hours of the morning when I'm baking all those cookies that you love so much. 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
2: We're all doomed! People are breathing out this living poison and trying to float into my orifices. I lost my car keys. I had to steal my neighbor's Segway to get here today. And on the way, I crashed in this dumpster. And these kids are making a video, and now I'm on TikTok. I can't...
3: Excuse me. Yeah? Being not hysterical, despite, you know, things? Oh, I can do that. Dignified.
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0: forest cities. 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
0: Bad things happen in Philadelphia. Bad things.
1: He's just afraid.
0: Stand back and stand by.
1: But he said there were very fine people on both sides. He said maybe we should drop a nuclear weapon.

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1: They cheat. 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

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I'm your host, Nainecha, and you're tuned into the Tuesday night show around the world here on KNYO. We are radioactive, we are powered by the people, and I am stoked to be here yet again. Tonight, I'm starting off the night with some Bonobo. It's going to be some chill electronic music. I was going to play some house. I might play bass house. I might play drum and bass. We'll see how the night goes. I'm going to play for 2 hours. I hope everyone's doing well and have a great night.

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I'm your host, Netra, and we just got through the first 20 minutes.

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1: 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And thanks for hanging out with me tonight. It's Tuesday night and I'm your host Necha. I just played a couple of tracks by Nurdle. This one right now is Doomsday Dance, and the track before this was On My Own Tonight. A lot of the tracks before this was Chill House from like Bonobo, Aleph, Buddha, and Harry Nathan. I'm going to continue playing house and we're going to see what kind of electronic music I get into tonight. Hope everybody's doing well and stay tuned.

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Every Tuesday night from 9 p.m. to 11 p.m., I host my show here at the station every Tuesday around the world. I play a lot of random music. It's always unexpected, and tonight it ended up being a lot of house music. I kind of kept it mellow tonight, and for the last hour, it's going to come up into some more bass house and maybe some drum and bass. I hope everyone's doing well, and tune in next week if you can. Also, to a shout out to my homie Omar, who has his show tomorrow night, every Wednesday night from 9 to 11 as well. Mendo the Yeti, his neck of the woods. Otherwise, yeah, if you guys are here tonight, hang out for another hour, and stay tuned.

drinking all just wild-ish. They drinking all just wild-ish.

You're tuned into KNYOLP Fort Bragg, 107.7 FM, and that last track is by Imanu. It's called A Taste of Hope. I'm going to play a little bit of that track again because it's one of my favorites and I haven't listened to it in years. Before I do that, I just want to give you guys a little bit of the track history here for tonight. The last few tracks I played in the last hour-ish was a lot of Nurdle, some Chico Man, some Recycled Funk. I also played Pancho Piedra, Manic Folk Fist, Etta James, Cora. I'm going to continue on with more of this like house, bass house style. But yeah, let's run it back on this Taste of Hope track.

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Every Tuesday, I host my show Around the World, where I play a lot of random music, and tonight happened to be mostly electronic. This track right now that I'm playing is called The Flavor featuring Domzy. This is a remix by SODF and West End. This is kind of like a sample off of some cakes. And the next track coming up is called Stay High by SODF. So this is a remix by the same artist. I got a little less than a half hour. I hope everybody's having a good night and stay tuned. 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

through the rhythm.

All right, you are tuned into KNYO LP Fort Bragg, 107.7 FM, and we are past the hour. It's past 11 o'clock. I'm your host, Necha. Tune in every Tuesday for my show, Around the World, where we play a lot of random music. You never know what's going to happen. Tonight ended up being a lot of electronic music. 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

Look at the vision before you. It's a free face, the sisters of wind, weaving the cloth of your life. Look, see that gold thread? It's the thread of the soul, where you have history to use the life from the rivers and the stones. Birgit, Persephone, Maia, Sigil, Lamia, Danita, Hecate, Marcotte, Rhiannon, Ceredian, Sarasvati. The ancient people knew what?

0: I was bounding on your planny folder. I pondered deep full thought, yes, philosophic holders. In those days, I was called Erasmus on that. But now, I'm extraterrestrial, all floating the heavenly bone. But you can comprehend. I come to give you the awareful of the higher spheres beyond the material wording. Oh, yes, I do.
1: Well, yes.
0: But
1: can you taste
0: these higher spheres? Look at that thing. It can't be busy hole. You can't see. Oh, no. Try not to strain the eardrums either, because it's not audible. Oh, no. And don't try to grasp it either, because it's non-tactile and grab it and grab it. You couldn't do this. But set the imagery of the bilode for the early beginning. Indwelling to the mother root of the landfold itself. Yes, the oldest profession of all, the farming fundamental. Concentrate on the heart fold of other food loaders. With meditators, oh yes. So, dealing with them in tender thoughts, oh yes. This will point your sightings on a higher plane of vibrails. Oh yes, indeed it will.
1: Signal when we get there.
0: Signal? Well, no. Why, the brightest colour contrast you can't be seen in. Oh, no. Nor the soundy limits of her. What? Shape amorphous? No formings. What? Can't comprehend. You see, if we don't have the wisdom of Thundermold. Oh, exquisite blossom is just a wild focus. Black as demons horrible can be bought in. Oh, but never. Conversely, the purest spirit comes with naught if you don't have this basic of the wisdom. The deep joy of wisdom and deep focus. The more you travel, the less you gather. You don't have the wisdom. So be goodly truthful to people of all kinds, whether they're good or horrible. Because if they're horrible, they must need it all the more most truly. Oh, yes.
1: See, why did we come to me?
0: I come for the salvation of your home. Please remember this. Look, sit you comfy bold here, nuzzling on this stony grove, let me up. You see, in the beginning, that is the creative midlode, there we are in the center manifest of universe and galaxies. All things complex are reversible into a real simple function. Oh yes, even macro on the large and micro on the non small. Indeed, a cancellation of faults, if you like. Atoms, inner shell, orbital outer shell, all cancelled. Seen as a trillion art in the outer mirror. Take those caves, sub-art. Oh, there's a deep.

Get loose or relax or whatever.

And the chief artist who created a world of the mind, of the intellect and imagination, which is as real to the intellect as the actual country of man. Sir Karl Popper, one of his most important papers, calls it the third world, or world three. The first world is the objective world of things. The second world is my inner subjective world. But, says Popper, there's a third world, the world of objective contents of thoughts.

0: 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You gotta fight!
1: Hi, this is Wendy from the Mendocino Cookie Company. I want you to know I listen to KNYO as often as I can, and for sure in the wee hours of the morning when I'm baking all those cookies that you love so much. 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I'm happy to support them, and I think that you should too. 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

0: brothers and sisters, I want to see a sea of hands out there. Let me see a sea of hands. I want everybody to kick up some noise. I want to hear some revolution out there, brothers. I want to hear a little revolution. Brothers and sisters, the time has come for each and every one of you to decide whether you are going to be the problem or whether you are going to be the solution.
1: That's right.
0: You must choose, brothers. You must choose. It takes 5 seconds. 5 seconds of decision. 5 seconds to realize your purpose here on the planet. It takes 5 seconds to realize that it's time to move. It's time to get down with it. Brothers, it's time to testify, and I want to know, are you

Oh yeah, man. I it's man. When Jah sitting around waiting for Jah plants to grow, why not tune in to KNYO LP Fort Bragg at 107.7 FM, almost all the way right on your FM dial.

0: 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On Coastal Highway 1, use the turnouts.
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0: It's easy and it's fun. We'll all have a better day once you get out of our way. So use the turnouts, won't you, son?

Thank you very much. Thank you so much. Hope you had a good night. Thank you. Big hand for Billy Cox, Mitch Mitchell, Keith Elton here. Thank you so much, everybody. 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Thank you.

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1: Unspoiled by progress, as is, is how I follow through. It's not who you squeeze, but who returns once again to squeeze you, no doubt. Love them all, I says. That Cupid sort of man.

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0: I wish I could sing like that. It's not everything, singing, you know. The only important thing these days is rhythm and melody. Rhythm and melody.

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You're parasites! Do you know what you want? Hey! You listening to me, bollocks! 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
1: 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What does that even mean?
0: He's turned most of his house into hydroponic.
1: Why wouldn't he have turned all of it into hydroponic?
0: Well, because he lives there.
1: Now, all of your house is hydroponic. Most is just sappy. Really? It's like saying maybe.
0: How about now your mom's house is hydroponic?
1: Yes! That's fucking way better. You woke up. Come on, Mike. Where you
0: Shut
1: been?
0: The fuck up.

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It's time to tip your top hats to the one and only Slash.

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Tomorrow is a drag, pops. The future is a flake. I had a canary who couldn't sing. I had a cat that let me share my pad with her. I bought a dog that killed the cat that ate the canary. What is truth? I had an uncle with an Ivy League heart. 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He had a button-down brain, wind up, a belt in the mouth, and a button-down lip. We cough blood on this earth. Now there's a race for space. We can cough blood on the moon soon. Tomorrow is Dragsville, cats. Tomorrow is a king-size drag. Tula fast shorts, swing with a gassy chick. Turn on to 1,000 joys. Smile on what happened or check what's going to happen. You'll miss what's happening. Turn your eyes inside and dig the vacuum. 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
1: 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It's a song called Get It While You Can, because it ain't going to be there when you wake up, man.

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Well.

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0: most important thing you can share. The North Star you refer to is history. Real history teaches you why today is the way it is today. Malcolm X used to say, of all our studies, history best rewards our research. When he learned about history, it transformed him. The history of black people in America opened his head and expanded his mind. It remade him. It made him into one of the greatest black leaders of the 20th century. That's the power of history. The power of history is the power of how to see the world today as it is, not as you are told it is. I also think about Frantz Fanon, speaking of Algeria. They wanted not only to take over the people of Algeria, the land of Algeria, they wanted to reach back and destroy the history of the people of Algeria. What about Steve Biko? The racist government in South Africa feared him and killed him because they believed that he would one day be the president in South Africa. There's another book, one closer to home, a remarkable work of history by a master historian named Robin D.G. Kelly. His book, Hammer and Hoe, about the 1930s, when a group was working with workers in Alabama who were agricultural workers and miners who wanted a few pennies more to help take care of their families. And in response, they got the repression of groups like the Knights of the White Camellia, the Ku Klux Klan, and other groups who assisted police and really who assisted the landowners, right? I was blown away when I read it because the state does not want people to awaken from their slumber. History matters because it explains why the world is the way it is today. And there lies the key for changing it. I extend my deepest appreciation, and more importantly, liberatory solidarity from the bowels of a prison cell in Pennsylvania, serving the 44th year of a death by incarceration sentence, to the cohorts of the Galaxy Gibbs family. I thank you for your work. With love, not fear, this is Mumia Abu-Jamal.
1: Next year, the Times puts it simply, how you see this law, quote, depends largely on which side of the federal ledger you're on. Millionaires got a check, working families got a bill. Republicans made that choice. In November, they answer for it. Why did ICE try to deport the man they just shot? Wilbur Rafael Garces Perez is a 28-year-old DoorDash driver in Austin. Sunday, an ICE agent shot him in the back of the neck. He was discharged 4 hours later with a bullet still lodged near his spine, then jailed in an ICE detention center. By Monday, he couldn't move his left arm. Hospital, morphine, then back to the cell with Tylenol. Tuesday, a federal judge blocked his deportation and ordered him in court on September 30th. More than 100 members of Congress wrote that, quote, DHS must not obstruct or otherwise interfere with this investigation. Garces Perez entered legally, held a work permit, and got a removal order only because a hearing notice went to an old address. Shoot first, deport the witness, and hope nobody asks questions. A super El Nino is set to kill 450,000 people in 6 months. Scientists at the University of Chicago's Climate Impact Lab say the super El Nino now heating the planet will cause more than 450,000 heat deaths between now and February. That's on top of deaths already driven by the climate crisis before counting floods, droughts, and wildfires. Nigeria, Indonesia, and India will get hit hardest. The United States is in the top 20 with 3,500 projected deaths. Monday, we broke the all-time El Nino temperature record months before its peak. Researchers call it a postcard from our future, the heat that becomes normal in 20 years. Cooling centers and worker protections can save lives now. What's missing is a government that treats 450,000 dead people as an emergency, not a rounding error. Is Bob Kennedy quietly cutting off COVID shots for half of America's kids? The Trump administration is withholding COVID vaccines from the Vaccines for Children program, which covers 52% of American kids, the uninsured, and kids on Medicaid. In 11 states, plus American Samoa, that buy every childhood vaccine through the program, no child can get the shot. This is happening during a COVID wave, with infant hospitalization rates second only to seniors. HHS says there's no deadline. Former CDC official Daniel Jernigan calls it death by a thousand cuts and warns other vaccines are next. Kennedy claims he's preserved access, but he's blocking shots for America's poorest children. A government that decides which kids deserve protection isn't practicing public health. It's practicing cruelty. And that's the way it is today, Wednesday, September 23rd, 2026. I'm Tom Hartman.

Hi there. You just heard Good Old Acapella by The Persuasions. I'm your host, Julie Lawson, and you're listening to KNYOLP 107.7 FM, coming to you from beautiful Fort Bragg, California. And this is Beyond Acapella, where I'll be sharing the musical legacy of my late husband, Jerry Lawson, his acapella group, The Persuasions, in addition to his collaborations that feature instruments, and some of the artists who inspired him along the way. Before I get started, I want to give a shout out to my webmaster, Dan Williams, of Average Bear Design in Phoenix, Arizona. Dan has designed, managed, and updated Jerry's website 1,000 times through many years, helping me to keep Jerry's musical legacy accessible. So if you're interested in more info, including music for sale, check out jerrylawson.com. And Dan, I can never, ever thank you enough. Well, as Jerry would say, let's get this thing started.

Well, not bad for no band, huh? Well. So, if you heard me last week, you know I had a few glitches, but hopefully it's going to go smoother today. I'm not trying to be perfect here. I've never done this before, so I'm not trying to be perfect. Anyway, you just heard, let's see, Love Me Like a Rock, another a classic by Paul Simon. It was a major hit for him in 1973, and the Persuasions recorded it in 1979 for their Coming At You album on Flying Fish Records. Before that, it was another Paul Simon tune. The Persuasions released it in 1984, Slip Sliding Away, and that was on their No Frills album on Rounder Records. And we started the set with Looking for an Echo, written by Kenny Vance, and he released it in 1975. The Persuasions included it on their 1977 album Chirpin' on the Elektra label. Well, let's see. I want to let you know that Jerry left the Persuasions after 40 years and 24 albums. He said he was through with a cappella, and when he turned 70, he made his recording debut as a solo artist with some of Nashville's finest musicians. And that album is titled Just a Mortal Man, and it was brought together by co-producer Eric Brace and released on Eric's label, Redbeat Records, out of Nashville. The album got fantastic reviews and major publicity, which was rare for anything having to do with the Persuasions. And the music critics even noted that Jerry's voice truly defied his age. The album's opening track is another Paul Simon tune with those Nashville musicians, and it's titled Peace Like a River. And I bet Paul Simon never imagined his song sounding like this.

Well, you can't outrun the history train. Some people ask how the persuasions got their name. Well, they went to the Bible. They said Jesus had to persuade people to follow his teachings, so what better name for us, since we have to persuade you to listen to Five Guys with No Band? I also wish that I wasn't still nervous. I can't wait to get more grounded and confident doing this, so if you hear my voice shaking, I mean, I'm shaking, so... Anyway, you may hear me say this weekly, but to me, it's really important to let you know that back then, radio was as crucial to an artist's success as the internet is today. For Jerry's entire career, a cappella music was kept off the airwaves other than college stations and underground stations because program directors felt that there was no market for Five Guys with No Band. So until recently, a cappella has always been the black sheep genre of the music industry. But now with groups like the Pentatonics winning Grammys and Pitch Perfect movies being major box office hits and NBC's The Sing-Off, which ran for 5 seasons, a cappella has finally stepped a bit into the spotlight. And even with that, it's still considered a novelty. But now, thanks to KNYO, I get to give Jerry's music a bit of the spotlight that it's always deserved. So, regarding what's coming up next, my life, and Jerry's too, has been filled with so much magic and jaw-dropping synchronicity, and the story of how the next song came about and all that it led to is a great example of that spirit. So in 2008, we were gathering songs for Jerry's new solo career to record with instruments, and I was channel surfing one night while Jerry was asleep. I saw this exotic-looking woman on David Letterman, so I stopped to hear her. Her name is Ayo. It's spelled A-Y-O. And she's German and Nigerian, and she's very famous overseas. But for some reason, America has not embraced her. Anyway, I loved it. So I found the song online, and I woke Jerry up to hear it, and he loved it too. And we agreed it was perfect for him, and no other male vocalist had covered it yet. So I got the karaoke track, and I went into the studio with him and made a demo. I remember driving him crazy in the studio because I kept insisting that he sound more like he was begging, because the lyrics are, "Down on my knees, I'm begging you." And then I had this idea to connect Jerry to her agency, since he needed new representation. And I found her agent, which isn't easy. It isn't easy to get past the gatekeepers either at these places. Yay, showbiz. Anyway, I sent him the demo, and the very next day, he called me to say that Ayo heard it, and she was recording a new album and wanted to know if Jerry would accompany her on one track of that album. Well, that was a no-brainer, right? And that song is titled Thank You. So you never know what channel surfing and a little chutzpah and some synchronicity will lead to. So here they are back to back. You're going to hear Down on My Knees from his Just a Mortal Man album, and Thank You from Ayo's album.

Wow. There's so much to be thankful for, isn't there? In the midst of all our challenges, so many ups and downs, but every day it's so important to say thank you. Jerry would say that when you wake up in the morning and you don't have too much pain in your body, God gave you one more day, say amen. And I do. I'm so thankful. Up next, I have a treat for Mike Jefferson in Clearwater, Florida. My first request. And I don't know how we ever heard about this recording, as it was not even known to us until several years ago. Well, of course, we knew Jerry and the guys recorded it, but nothing ever came of it that we knew about. And like all the Persuasions releases, no marketing. Well, it's on the Echo USA label, and it was released in 1989. And it's a 12-inch vinyl, and it features various mixes, including an LP version, an instrumental version, house mixes, and an a cappella version. Many of you will recognize it. It was first recorded by The Undisputed Truth in 1972, and then, most famously, of course, by The Temptations later that same year. And the house mix and the instrumental versions are powerful, but very lengthy. So today I'm going to share the a cappella version, and this is for Mike Jefferson. Here you go, Mike.

0: Is it true what they say, that Papa never worked a day in his life?
1: And Mama, some bear talk going around town said Papa got three outside children and another wife. And that ain't right.

0: Wow.
1: I mean, can you believe that without a band? Do you know how hard it is to sound that good without any instruments and to give you a vocal break? And I mean, to me, it's still amazing. And I've been listening since I was 17. It's just, wow. At any rate, Jerry loved songs that told a story. And the more lyrics, the better. I've got no idea how he memorized so many words, but he could just pull them right out of his hat, so to speak. And he was also a master interpreter. Well, before I share the next three tracks, here's a clip of Jerry alongside journalist and longtime friend Rip Rentz. This clip is from the documentary that's streaming now on PBS TV. It's all about Jerry, and I hope you'll get to watch it and you'll let me know what you think. It's very well done, and it's titled Just a Mortal Man, The Jerry Lawson Story. I hope you'll see it.

0: Indians called him Buffalo.
1: I found out that I sort of like songs that tell stories. When you learn from the masters, you understand that most of them sung deep meaning songs.
0: Hero of the 10th Cavalry.
2: He just had innate charisma that came from a deep love of singing. He would find a way to invest that heart and love in what he was doing. But he would find something in the song that would speak to him in order that he could convey that to you.
0: But they had to keep on fighting,
3: had to fight.
0: So one day we would be free. We want to thank you right here.
1: Music in itself is a form of expression. This is why it's so important to pick the right material. People say you can sing the phone book. Well, maybe you can, but you got to sing the phone book that, to me, that really makes you feel something, that makes you feel that you're telling a story and you want to help somebody.

0: de people.
1: Well, we're back to a few technical glitches here. Sorry about that. It's challenging just coordinating when to stop the music, when to push the mic button, when to push the mic button again. So I hope you heard that clip. I don't know if you did. Maybe I should just play it one more time. I don't want to bore you to tears here, but it was a very special clip. I think I'm going to do it one more time, and just in case it wasn't playing and I was talking over it. This very special piece from the documentary about Jerry. The documentary is, as I said, Just a Mortal Man, the Jerry Lawson story, and it's streaming now on PBS television, and I hope you'll get to see it. And here's a little bit of Jerry and his longtime friend Rip Rentz, who's also a journalist.

0: found out that I sort of like songs that tell stories. When you learn from the masters, you understand that most of them sung deep meaning songs.
1: Hero of the 10th Cavalry.
2: He just had innate charisma that came from a deep love of singing. He would find a way to invest that heart and love in what he was doing. But he would find something in the song that would speak to him in order that he could convey that to you.
1: But they had to keep on fighting,
3: had to fight.
1: So one day we would be free. We want to thank you right here. Buffalo Soldiers.
0: Music in itself is a form of expression. This is why it's so important to pick the right material.
1: Will they call your name?
0: People say you can sing the phone book. Well, maybe you can, but you got to sing the phone book that, to me, that really makes you feel something, that makes you feel that you're telling a story and you want to help somebody.

Okay, well, the next three songs are songs that tell some fun stories. And one thing about Jerry's singing that always struck me from the first moment I heard him was his diction. So often you cannot make out the lyrics, and why bother singing if you can't hear the words? You're telling a story. And often the instruments upstage the vocals. So I really love that we can hear all the words because Jerry's having such a good time telling the story. I hope you take a listen.

God, I know things are going to look different when I get home, if I ever get home. I remember the day I left, I told my mom and my daddy I was going up north and make something of myself. Even wrote my daddy and told him I was on the hog. He told me to take a bite out of him and ride him back home, because he ain't have no money.

Well, how's that for some storytelling to music? Had a little technical glitch on that set, but let me see if I can find the right order. So we closed that set with Willie and Laura Mae Jones. That is from their Chirpin' album on Elektra, and that was out in 1977. And before that, we heard 500 Miles from their Sincerely album on the Bullseye Blues label. It came out in 1996. And I don't know if you heard Jerry, he was doing took a little liberty and improvised there when he inserted that his daddy told him to take a bite out of that hog and ride him back home because daddy ain't going to give him no money. I thought that was very cute. And then we started the set, of course, with a very familiar song, Rocky Raccoon. The Persuasions sing The Beatles on Chesky label, and that came out in 2002. And Jerry said he didn't know any Beatles songs, even though he had already recorded a couple, but he really didn't know their catalog. And when I introduced him to the Rocky Raccoon song, he just ate it up. He loved that. Well, let's see, what else? Okay, well, here's one more coming up that you might know. It was a huge hit for the Drifters in 1962. It was written by Jerry Goffin and Carole King, and it's on the Persuasions' very first album, which is from 1970, and that was on Frank Zappa's label, Straight Records.

Well, I bet some of you are singing along to that one. It looks like we have come to the end of the hour. Thank you so much for tuning in and putting up with all the glitches along the way. It just really means so much to me to be able to share Jerry's music with you. And I'd love to hear from you if you have any comments or requests or persuasion stories of your own. My email is knyo@jerrylawsonmusic.com. And that wraps up the second episode of Beyond Acapella. I'm Julie Lawson, and you're listening to KNYO 107.7 LP FM, coming to you from beautiful Fort Bragg, California. So until next time, keep singing, stay in harmony if you can, and as Jerry would say, get yourself a note.

both day and night. Never grumbles or fusses, always treats me right. Never running in the streets and leaving me alone. She knows a woman's place is right there now in her home. I got a woman way over town that's good to

This is novelist Tom Robbins. When my mother was diagnosed with glaucoma, her conservative Virginia physician told her there was only one treatment that might ease her pain and save her eyesight. That treatment was medical marijuana, which he could not prescribe. I offered to get her some and teach her how to use it effectively, but my father objected because marijuana was against the law. So my mother, who loved to read and walk in nature, was condemned to grow cruelly, unnecessarily blind. Tragedies like this happen all the time, but they don't have to keep happening. To learn more about medical marijuana, call the Marijuana Policy Project at 1-877-JOIN-MPP or visit them on the web at mpp.org.

0: 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Welcome to Rex Press Music. I'm Ryan Rex. Thank you so much for tuning in today. My show is a bit of social commentary, sometimes interviews, and all things music. So let's get started.
1: This week's theme is called City because I'll be driving down to the city when this song is playing. It is true. I am going to New York. I'm actually not a big fan of New York. It kind of freaks me out, and I actually had multiple breakdowns about it, but I'm very excited because I'm seeing Harry Styles on play. Everybody knows I love Harry Styles.
0: Every time I go down to New York, I wish and hope that all of a sudden I'll magically love it, because for my career path it's like a lot of city life, but it's just so like scary. Anyways, starting off is Hot in New York by Malcolm Todd, because I'm gonna be looking hot in New York, hopefully.

The way I are. Next up is style, because I'm seeing Harry Styles live. And I just feel as though, once again, I can make myself relate to anything, even though it really doesn't apply to me. And I started doing that to this song recently. Whenever something was good with this, like, situation or bad, I would just start listening to this song and making it into something that it really isn't.

I feel like whenever I'm on the radio, I always try to like impress people by my music taste and be like, oh, I'm so different and have like this underground music taste, but I also love basic songs, quote unquote basic. And they're so good. I mean, they're popular for a reason because they're so good. And that's why. And next is another very popular song, Love Me Harder by The Weeknd and Ariana Grande.

0: I love Can't Get You Out of My Head. It's one of my favorite songs for just feeling good. And the other day, now I'll never think of this song the same way because I was walking in my neighborhood, I was walking with my dog, and this really tough guy, tattoos, mean face, very like built, you know what I mean? He had his hat on backwards in his car, middle-aged-ish. He's driving with his windows down and he's like looking around the neighborhood. I'm like, I've never seen this guy before in my life. And he's looking around the neighborhood, like obviously trying to find like directions and figure out where somebody like was, like maybe he's visiting somebody. And he has this song blasting out. Meaning this guy is super like serious, you know what I mean? But he has that song blasting, which I just think is like the funniest thing ever.
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My Instagram is riex.press. 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Thank you so much for tuning in once again. I'll be on next week at this time.

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Welcome to Roots and All. I'm Jeff Zolotor. Thanks for tuning in. The autumnal equinox happens on Tuesday, September 22nd at 5:04 p.m. local time. The sun crosses the equator, marking the astronomical start of autumn. So fall starts on September 22nd, but in many parts of the country, you can begin feeling the season change in late August. For some, it's a foreboding time of year. The days get shorter, vegetation starts dying, and winter isn't far behind. However, the harvest begins, agriculture producers finally get paid for all the work they did over the previous several months. So today's playlist is all fall. Songs about fall, songs about something else that fades away in the fall, baseball. Baseball starts in late spring, continues throughout the summer, and ends with the World Series this year on October 23rd. So we're going to start the show with songs about fall. We're going to start soft and easy and then pick things up as the show goes on. So here is Trett Fuhr.

Yeah. Our friend Jennifer Cutting's Ocean Orchestra, Leaves of Autumn, from her album Waves. Before that, The Furies, first Leaves of Autumn, from the album The Furies Finest. The Furies are an Irish folk band who originally formed in 1974. And the group consisted of initially of four brothers who grew up in Ballyfermot, Dublin. Started the show with Trett Fuhr. I love this song, Roses in November, from the album of the same name. Well, gas is not cheaper these days, but the theme is still valid. Our climate is changing. The seasons are becoming more and more unseasonable. So, unfortunately, you got to get used to that. Next up, we're going to stay kind of low and slow. Here is Rachel Kilgore with the song The Smell of Autumn Leaves.

A lot of the songs about autumn have kind of a sad tone to them. The ones in these sets, anyway. It's going to change a little coming up, but so far they've been kind of on the sad side. We just heard "Forever Autumn" by Justin Hayward. It's from War of the Worlds, Jeff Wayne's musical version of War of the Worlds. It was a studio concept album by American-British composer, lyricist, and musician Jeff Wayne. He wanted the vocals of this song to have the same feel as a song he really liked by the Moody Blues, Nights in White Satin. So he asked Justin Hayward, the guy who sang that song, Nights in White Satin, the Moody Blues, to sing this song. It's structured as an album musical. It employs narration, leitmotifs, rhyming melodic lyrics to convey the story from the perspective of a Victorian journalist. And Richard Burton is the narrator. Yeah, that's Jeff Wayne's musical version of War of the Worlds. Before that, we heard Eva Cassidy doing a wonderful cover of Autumn Leaves from her album Songbird. We started the set with The Smell of Autumn Leaves from Rachel Kilgore. My Father Loved Me is the name of the album. And, you know, there's a certain protocol for morning radio shows. We probably should not be playing marching band music or songs by John Philip Sousa in the first few sets. And today we started sweet and slow, and that's okay. We are going to pick things up, though. Let's see, what do we have next? Oh, okay, so the next set, we're going to start with a band called Full Chord. The song is Yellow Leaves of Autumn.

I come from a place in Canada called Saskatoon, Saskatchewan, which to some people sounds like a disease. Up there we joke about Kalamazoo, Michigan. And I found out that that place really does exist. I was amazed. But the winters in Saskatchewan are very cruel. The seasons are cruel, and the temperature changes as much as 150 degrees in a year, which is pretty radical. And when winter comes and December comes and January is threatening to come, with temperatures dropping down to 50 below zero, the people begin to act very peculiarly, and they say, "Hey, why can't I go someplace else for the winter?" And some of them who have enough money, the wealthy farmers actually do go down to someplace like Miami or, oh, Bermuda, the Bahamas, places like that, just to escape it. But the rest of the people have to sit it out with the blizzards and the blusters, and this is how they feel, I think.

You can tell that's a very, very special recording. Of course, that was Joni Mitchell doing Urge for Going live at the Second Fret in Philadelphia, November of 1966. This recording was, I think, the earliest recording of the song, and it's not not the version we usually hear. That version wasn't released until years later. This album probably started as a bootleg. The first to record it for on an album with a record company was Tom Rush, and he loved the song so much he named the album for the song. So Gene Shea, the folk DJ from Philadelphia, was the first to bring Bob Dylan to Philadelphia in 1963 for his debut concert. And in 1967, Joni Mitchell came on his show, whom he called the most creative person he ever met, and played the song Both Sides Now for the first time ever on his show, just days after it was written. And that was the relationship that Joni Mitchell had with Gene Shea in Philadelphia. Before that, we heard Cheryl Wheeler, When Fall Comes to New England, from her album Driving Home. She was born and raised in Maryland, but she played clubs, and she played clubs around Baltimore and D.C., and then moved to New England, Providence, Rhode Island, to be specific, and played the folk clubs around there. And she opened for people like Jonathan Edwards, Tom Rush, Jesse Winchester, Gordon Lightfoot. It was Jonathan Edwards who gave her her start, brought her into his band. Before that, we heard a band called the Resonant Rogues, Autumn of the World, from their album of the same title. We started that with a band called Full Chord. We heard Yellow Leaves of Autumn from their album Cambium. Okay, what have we here? Okay, we have another set. I think this is the last set of fall music. We are going to hear, oh, here's a good one. Ella Fitzgerald and Louis Armstrong doing the song Autumn in New York.

0: That song is called Autumn Town Leaves by Iron and Wine from the album Weed Garden. Samuel Irvin Beam, better known by his stage name Iron and Wine, is an American singer-songwriter, and he has released 8 studio albums. We started the set with Ella Fitzgerald and Louis Armstrong, Autumn in New York, from the album of the same name.
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It means the world to us. None of this stuff would happen without your support. So thank you very much. Now we're going to go on to, baseball. Here's a song that I found by Todd Snyder. He's a singer-songwriter, a folk artist. I think he passed away this past year. The song is called America's Favorite Pastime, and it's a wonderful story.

0: Yeah, and that was Peter, Paul, and Mary, right field from their album No Easy Walk to Freedom. Before that, Bob Dylan doing Catfish. That was off the Bootleg series, volumes 1 to 3, rare and unreleased, 1961 to 1991. In the song, Dylan says, nobody can throw the ball like Catfish, but probably not on acid like Doc Hollis did in the first song. Todd Snyder with the first song, America's Favorite Pastime. What a story that is. Absolutely true. That's off the album Excitement Plan. So I said that I Hear You Rocking with DJ Casey comes on at noon. Actually, it comes on at 1 p.m. And DJ Casey plays classic and new vinyl, interviews with artists, and local chatter as well. I Hear You Rockin' with DJ Casey at 1 p.m. Wait, Wait, Don't Tell Me comes on at noon. And thank you, Burton, for calling up and telling me that. I got it wrong, and I'm really sorry about that. Okay, but I want to get on to some more music here. We are now going to hear from, Dan Byrne. Dan Byrne was, for a time anyway, Audrey's favorite artist. We're going to hear this song.
1: Two, three, four.

0: That was Terry Cashman talking baseball, Willie, Mickey, and the Duke from his album Passing It On, America's Baseball Heritage in Song. Before that, we heard Dan Byrne doing Ballpark from his album Doubleheader, Songs About Baseball. Billy Bragg before that, Joe DiMaggio Done It Again from Billy Bragg and Wilco from the album Mermaid Avenue, Volume 2. They're all songs written by Woody Guthrie and put to music by Billy Bragg, Nora Guthrie, Woody's daughter, who had who controlled the all the lyrics that hadn't been produced into songs, and was able to give them out to various artists. Billy Bragg, the Klezmatics got some songs that they were able to put to music. We started a set with Dan Byrne, Love, War, and Baseball. Love, War, and a Baseball Game, also from Doubleheader. Dan Byrne was from Mount Vernon, Iowa, which is right on the border with Illinois. And that's the reason for his hours-long drive to catch the game at Wrigley Field in this song. People, when you're a Cubs fan, you'll drive for hours to see the Cubs. When I was a kid, we lived on the south side of Chicago, and my dad was sometimes able to wrangle box seats for the White Sox games. And I met a lot of White Sox players. It was always great. But whenever I went to the Cubs game, I always sat in the bleachers with the bleacher bums. They were the cheap seats, and I think always the best time at the game. Wrigley Field is a great field. I hope you get to get there sometime. Okay, more music. We are going to, this next set starts with a track by Jerry Jeff Walker.
1: Well, our story starts in Texas, where he's tempered by the heat.

Moberg the catcher, good field and no hit. Somehow he lasted 19 years till his knees made him quit. Never really played much, never really cared. Happy just to hang around with a uniform to wear. Moberg, Princeton graduate, went on to study law. Got his degree from Columbia, all the while playing ball. He caught the eye of the Dodgers, they were trying to sign a Jew who might help him sell some tickets in the Bronx and Yonkers too.

secret agent, never even told his mom of his mission to determine if the Germans had the bomb. He learned to speak good physics without hardly a lisp. He infiltrated lectures with a German scientist. Moberg, the walking riddle, has put his fingers to his lips. If you recognized him on the street, he'd nod and whisper, shh. Kept a lot of secrets no one will ever know. He knew a lot of people nobody ever knew more. Moberg, the beloved, he had the gift of gab. The moocher, the celebrity, he never paid the tab. He could get in at the ballpark on his lifetime player's pass. Meet up in the press box, someone always filled his glass. Moberg, son of an immigrant, brought his father shame. All that education, then to play a child's game. Mo made it to the majors, but his dad would never go see him. Mo's baseball cards on display at the CIA museum. Long after he'd retired, there was still Moberg the myth. He rode into the sunset, sadly hanging on to it. Appearing on a game show as the mystery guest. Some say disappearing might be what

0: Ry Cooter. Yeah, that was Ry Cooter, third base, Dodger Stadium. That's the name of the song. Chavez Ravine is the name of the album it's on. Before that, Chuck Brodsky telling the story of Mo Berg. Title of the song is Mo Berg the Song. And that is off the album The Baseball Ballads. Jimmy Hafferman before that, Baseball in My Blood. From his album, I'd Trade It All for a Little More. We started a set with Jerry Jeff Walker doing Nolan Ryan. He's a hero to us all, from Jerry Jeff's album, Navajo Rug. Well, we are in the last 15 minutes of the show, but I still have more music to play. We're going to hear a parody of the poem song, Casey at Bat. Here is Casey at the Plate by Trip McCool.
1: Oh, somewhere in this favored land, the sun is shining bright. The band is playing somewhere, and somewhere the hearts are light. And somewhere men are laughing, and somewhere the children shout. But there is no joy in Mudville. Mighty Casey has struck out. Oh, I reported yesterday, perhaps you might have heard.

0: probably could guess that was Steve Goodman. Go Clubs, Go Cubs, Go. It was released as a single, but appeared on the anthology album, No Big Surprise, the anthology collection. Started a set with Trip McCool. We heard Casey at the Plate, also released as a single. Trip McCool is the alter ego of Irish folk rock musician Dennis Dougherty. So we're at the end of the show. I do have one more song I want to play, but I want to remind you that Trading Time is right after Roots and All. It's a live community swap shop. If you've never heard it, please tune in. It's a lot of fun. It's from 11 a.m. to noon. You can call the studio at 707-895-2448 and let the host know what you have to sell or trade or give away. Or you can send an email to dj@kzyak.org with your request. But don't forget to put Trading Time in the subject line. That's really important. Okay, we are going to go out listening to one of Beta's favorite songs, baseball songs anyway. We're going to hear Steve Goodman one more time doing the song A Dying Cub Fan's Last Request from Steve Goodman's album Affordable Art. I hope you have a great week, and I will catch you next time. Bye.
1: By the shores of old Lake Michigan, where the hawk wind blows so cold, an old Cub fan lay dying in his midnight hour, the toll. Round his bed his friends had all gathered. They knew his time was short. On his head they put this bright blue cap from his all-time favorite sport. Told him it's late, it's getting dark in here, and I know it's time to go. But before I leave the lineup, boys, there's just one thing that I'd like to know.

the doormat of the National League. Told his friends, you know the law of averages says anything will happen that can. That's what it says. But the last time the Cubs won a National League pennant was the year we dropped the bomb on Japan. The Cubs made me a criminal, sent me down a wayward path. They stole my youth from me. That's the truth. I'd forsake my teachers to go sit in the bleachers in flagrant truancy. And then one thing led to another, and soon I discovered alcohol, gambling, dope, football, hockey, lacrosse, tennis. But what do you expect when you raise up a young boy's hopes and then just crush them like so many paper beer cups? Year after year after year, after year after year after year after year after year, till those hopes are just so much popcorn for the pigeons beneath the L tracks to eat. He said, you know, I'll never see Wrigley Field anymore before my eternal rest. So if you have your pencils and your scorecards ready, I'll read you my last request. He said, give me a doubleheader funeral in Wrigley Field on some sunny weekend day, no lights. Have the organ play the national anthem, and then a little na-na-na-na, hey, hey, hey, goodbye. Make six bullpen pitchers carry my coffin, and six groundskeepers clear my path. Have the umpires bark me out at every base in all their holy wrath. It's a beautiful day for a funeral. Hey, Ernie, let's play too. Somebody go get Jack Brickhouse to come back and conduct just one more interview. Have the Cubbies run right out into the middle of the field. Have Keith Moreland drop a routine fly. Give everybody two bags of peanuts and a frosty malt, and I'll be ready to die. Build a big fire on home plate out of your Louisville Slugger baseball bats and toss my coffin in. Let my ashes blow in a beautiful snow from the prevailing 30-mile-an-hour southwest wind. When my last remains go flying over the left field wall, we'll bid the bleacher bums adieu. And I will come to my final resting place out on Waveland Avenue. The Dying Man's friends told him to cut it out. They said, stop it, that's an awful shame. He whispered, don't cry, we'll meet by and by near the Heavenly Hall of Fame. He said, I've got season's tickets to watch the Angels now. So it's just what I'm gonna do. He said, but you, the living, you're stuck here with the Cubs. So it's me that feels sorry for you.

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You just heard Bumble Being a Jug by John Hartford from his legendary Wild Hog in the Red Brush CD. 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I have another great show planned for you all this week. But next up, I'm going to play you Run Sister Run by the Red Clay Ramblers from the Bad Uncle Jack Volume 2 CD released by my friend Jack Herrick not too long ago. After that, you'll hear Jenny on the Railroad by Palmer and Greg Laux from their Babes in the Woods Snow Hill CD. I did a review of that. Old Time Music Hour number 353, and that'll be followed by Red Mountain Wine from the Hellbenders CD. Now here is Run Sister Run.

And that was Red Mountain Wine by the Hellbenders' Jenny on the Railroad from Palmer and Greg Laux, and previous to that, Run Sister Run by the Red Clay Ramblers. I just love doing CD reviews for artists around the world, and I'm happy today to do a CD review for you all of Brendan Taff and Friends' Root the Mountain Down. I've played Brendan's music on my shows before from his Heap of Horseshoes CD. Brendan is a master on the gourd banjo, and all of the artists on this CD are masters. This CD is a simple fold-out paper jacket and features Raina Gellert on fiddle and vocals, Reese Jones on fiddle, Nate Payne on fiddle, and, of course, Brendan Taff on gourd banjo and vocals. 11 tunes and songs on this, with a little bit of an explanation at the beginning about the origin of some of them. Recording on this was done by Jan Felke. Mixing by Colin McCaffrey. Mastering by Dana Billings. Designed by Dylan Lads. And cover art by Anna Droge. I picked 4 selections to share with you all from this just released CD. First, you'll hear Booker's Midnight. On this, you will hear Brendan playing with Reese Jones. In fact, all of the selections on this are fiddle and banjo, folks. The origin of this tune is Jim Booker, an African-American fiddler from Nelson, Kentucky, born in 1872. After that, you'll hear Say, Darlin', Say. And on this, Brendan is joined by Nate Payne. Then you'll hear Jay Gould's Daughter. And this is a banjo solo. This tune is from Norma Jean Hayes, who learned it from John Haywood. And then you'll hear The Day is Long and Lonesome with Brendan and Raina Gellert. This tune comes from an Eastern Kentucky field recording of Dave Calcho. Boy, those field recordings. Okay, folks, here is Booker's Midnight.

banjo when I played with the Gnarled Knuckles string band, and this is from our Sugar Valley Session CD that I produced a few years back. After that, you'll hear Daddy Was a Moonshiner from John Grimm's new old-time tunes and song CD, and that'll be followed by Red-Haired Boy from the Good for Nothing string band Music Americana Obscura CD. Now here is Cedar Creek, also called The Battle of Cedar Creek.

That was Red Haired Boy by the Good for Nothing String Band. Daddy Was a Moonshiner from John Grimm. And previous to that, Cedar Creek by our Gnarled Knuckles String Band. Okay, next up, I'm going to play you Lazy John from the Short Mountain String Band CD. That'll be followed by Been All Around This World from the Lone Star String Band Dallas Heritage House Session CD. Then you'll hear Old Aunt Jenny with her nightcap on from Grain Thief's Something Sour, Something Sweet CD. I did a review of that on Old Time Music Hour number 256. That'll be followed by Old Timey Gray Eagle from Jake Blunt's Spider Tales CD. And I did a review of that on Old Time Music Hour number 138. Now here is Lazy John.

And that was old-timey Gray Eagle from Jake Blunt. Before that, Old Aunt Jenny with her nightcap on by Green Thief, Been All Around This World from the Lone Star String Band, and previous to that, Lazy John by the Short Mountain String Band. I have two more tunes for you to finish out the show, and I'll tell you about those in a moment. 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Take care now. I'm your host, Bill Smedley. The Old Time Music Hour is recorded weekly, and it is my pleasure to bring you this mighty fine Appalachian old time music. Okay, now I'm going to finish off the show with the Galax Waltz from my friend Joe Thrift from his One More CD. I did a review of that on Old Time Music Hour number 212. Then you'll hear Wild Horse from the All Day Breakfast String Band from their Who Let the Dogs Out CD. And I did a review of that on Old Time Music Hour number 266. Take care, everyone. I'll be back real soon.

0: You guys knew what to do, right?
1: Soul clap on four.
0: Two, three. That's what I do. You got the clap. I want to thank Bill Smedley with the Old Time Music Hour. Also, 2 hours of Jeff Zolotar's Roots and All, and the Rex Press Show, and Julia with her new show at noon to one. Wednesday's getting filled up. If you want to do a new show on KENYO Radio, our schedule is getting fuller and fuller and fuller, and I dig it. I think everybody digs it. Anything but automation is super cool, and I'm glad that our automation kind of picks up the slack, because we're all volunteer. Remember that? We're all volunteer, down to the bookkeeper, down to the general manager, the board directors, the program director, the janitor. I mean, it's kind of all just a couple of people. But all of our programmers make it possible to have a wide variety, a big bowl palette of broadcasts for you. 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It's now time for the Wagner Variety Show Full Throttle Radio. I'll be with you guys until 9 p.m. After that, the Mendo Yeti Show, fairly new, comes on with Omer. Omar or Omer? Oh, no. I had to even... Now my brain is broke. 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Nothing new for music in the studio. I still haven't gotten through that punk rock album. I should have really made a point of messing with that, but I've been doing other things. Car problems, well, you know, car problems, some stuff. There's a new TV. I've been waiting for a delivery truck to bring a new TV. The big deliveries, when they're these weird third-party delivery trucks, their tracking is so vague. Anyway, enough of my ranting. How are you doing? Let's take a quick weather window to the world lookout. It was so gorgeous today. And, excuse me, it was pretty warm, really nice. It's still pretty nice outside. Without the wind, you know, it's just, wow. It's like fall barbecue weather. Tonight, patchy dense fog after 5 a.m. overnight. Otherwise, increasing clouds with a low of 52 degrees. Winds out of the north, 5 miles an hour. Calm in the evening. Tomorrow, Thursday, patchy dense fog before 8 a.m., otherwise mostly cloudy with a high of 66 degrees. Calm winds out of the northwest around 6 miles an hour in the afternoon. Friday, mostly sunny with a high of 65. The winds are picking up out of the northwest, 8 to 14 miles an hour, gusts as high as 22. Saturday, patchy fog before 11 a.m., otherwise mostly sunny with a high of 64. Calm winds out of the northwest, 5 miles an hour in the afternoon. Sunday, mostly sunny with a high of 62. Monday, patchy fog in the morning, otherwise mostly sunny, and the high back up to 64. Both Tuesday and Wednesday are sunny and mostly sunny with highs of 66 next week. Man, California. Pretty awesome. In the marine forecast from Cape Mendocino to Point Arena and 10 nautical miles out, there's a small craft advisory in effect for northwest winds, 15 to 25 knots, gusts as high as 35 knots, seas 6 to 9 feet until 9 p.m. this evening. So if you got a big boat, you know where your challenges lie. And if you have a little boat, yeah, stick to your moat.